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0: It's a nice combination, Patti Smith and Don Henley, with Sometimes Love Just Ain't Enough. So that's when you need to be listening to Life 103.1. We know how to boost your spirits, get you in a better headspace, and well, maybe that'll happen while you're listening to Bryan Adams, Rod Stewart, and Sting. They're going to be delivering All for Love after we get together with Barbara Streisand and Neil Diamond tonight.
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2: NCN News, I'm Gail Hurd. Iran's top diplomat says the tentative deal to end the war with the United States will require Israel to withdraw from Lebanon, a condition Israel has already rejected, and that could sink the agreement. The deal between the U.S. and Iran has not been made public, and officials have sometimes offered contradictory interpretations of what is in it. While Israel is not party to the agreement, it is part of the war after joining the U.S. and launching strikes on Iran on February 28th. Israel also has also fought the Iran-backed Hezbollah militant group in Lebanon and seized large swaths of that country. President Trump says Lebanon is not a priority in the Iran deal.
3: This agreement is about one thing, that Iran will never have a nuclear weapon. Never, ever, ever. The rest of it's irrelevant, frankly.
2: More oversight duties are being moved out of the Department of Education.
4: The Trump administration is moving oversight of special education and civil rights out of the Education Department and to other agencies. The Department of Justice will handle enforcement of civil rights, while the Department of Health and Human Services will oversee special education. The Department of Justice will also take over work protecting student privacy. Trump campaigned on shutting down the Education Department and moving education back to the states. Legally, only Congress can close the Education Department. I'm Lisa Dwyer.
2: Court papers say law enforcement officials disrupted a planned attack targeting the UFC cage fighting show staged at the White House this past weekend. Papers unsealed Tuesday say plotters spoke of flying explosives, laden drones, and shooting panicked crowd members as they fled. The documents reveal the FBI obtained encrypted text messages showing roughly 20 people sharing detailed maps of the area and discussing the need for a safe house and escape routes after the attack. It's unclear from court records how close the would-be attackers came to being able to carry out their plan. 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

Hello, my name is Vera, and I have a husband, Bill, who will not let me change the station on his car. It's always on 103.1, and don't I dare.

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And for now, Stevie Wonder.

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0: Joe Frucci of Pines Counseling. Renowned psychiatrist Gaber Mate once said, "The attempt to escape from pain is what creates more pain." When we avoid or deny our emotional distress, when we push it down or rationalize it away, we only deepen our suffering. Healing begins when we turn toward our pain, understanding what we feel and explore why we respond the way we do. Only then can we begin to grow and truly heal for ourselves and those we love.
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Hey, I'm Susan, and I'm from Bisco, North Carolina. I absolutely love 103.1. Robin is great. Love the oldies. Not a lot of nonsense talk. Christian music and a little bit of everything.

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Hi, my name is Sandy, and I live at Seven Lakes West, and I love 103.1. 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
2: NCI News, I'm Mike Riley. Leaders at the Group of Seven Summit have thrown their support behind President Donald Trump's tentative agreement with Iran. Meanwhile, Duke professor Mac McCorkle tells NCI News,
3: "We really just do not know what is exactly in this so-called agreement. There is word that there is going to be a payoff to Iran of hundreds of billions of dollars, but that it would come through the neighboring Gulf states and corporations, not the U.S. government."
2: Georgia Republicans delivered a split decision for President Trump in Tuesday's runoffs. Voters opted for the president's preferred U.S. Senate candidate, but rejected his choice for governor in favor of a billionaire first-time candidate who spent freely from his personal fortune to win the nomination. Changes in voting laws are drawing opinions in North Carolina, mostly along party lines. Jennifer Rubin with the League of Women Voters.
4: "Election laws should begin with the presumption that eligible voters are acting lawfully. They should focus on helping voters participate and ensuring that every eligible vote is counted. HB 958 instead creates new mechanisms to challenge voters."
2: A bill approved by a House Judiciary Committee would make it against the law to leave dogs tethered outside during extreme weather conditions. Representative Stephen Ross has sponsored the Duke Rescue Act and outlined the bill in committee.
5: Animals, dogs in particular, that are chained to trees in 100-degree heat, no water, no food, and just left there. And those conditions, any veterinarian will tell you, are lethal.
2: As North Carolina remains in a drought, the lack of rain is now threatening bee colonies. Trish Thompson is a beekeeper in Union County.
6: "This isn't about honey. The drought is, it's about pollination. And if we don't have pollination, we don't have food."
2: She talked to Spectrum News One. 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
9: This morning starting out warmer than the past few mornings, although the humidity is still within a tolerable range. That'll start to change, especially beyond today. High temperatures today, though, they're rising into the low to mid-90s this afternoon. Morning clouds giving way to afternoon sun. Overnight, partly cloudy and warm. Temperatures low to mid-70s with high heat Thursday. Highs mid to upper 90s. And we see the chance for showers and thunderstorms arriving at night. I'm meteorologist Chris Michaels in the NCN Weather Center.

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2: College World Series today in Omaha, 2 Eastern. It's the number 5 North Carolina Tar Heels battling number 16 West Virginia. Then at 7 Eastern tonight, number 3 Georgia takes on Oklahoma. It's a double elimination semifinal round. The winning teams will square off for the national championship at a best of 3 this weekend. Georgia advanced by shutting out Texas 2-0 on Tuesday, while West Virginia moved on with a 12-0 rout over Troy. Last night's Braves-Giants contest in Atlanta was halted in the bottom of the second due to weather, with San Francisco leading 3-2. Atlanta took a 2-1 lead out of the first, only for San Francisco to jump ahead in the top half of the second. Drake Baldwin hit a solo homer to lead off the first for Atlanta. The Braves lead the NL East by 7 games over Philadelphia. San Francisco sitting fourth in the NL West. The teams will resume last night's game this afternoon at 2 o'clock Eastern. Then the regularly scheduled contest scheduled to get underway at 7:15 Eastern tonight, with the Giants sending Robbie Ray to the mound against Atlanta's J.R. Richie. 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
5: It's a warmer start to our Wednesday morning, and this setting the tone for the rest of the day today as we'll see temperatures starting to climb. We'll turn mostly sunny heading into the afternoon and expect highs in the low to mid-90s. Overnight, partly cloudy. We're warm and we're muggy again. Temperatures in the low to mid-70s for lows, and we'll see some high heat Thursday, highs in the mid to upper 90s. We stand the chance of some showers and storms heading into the evening. I'm meteorologist Chris Michaels in the NCN Weather Center.
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0: 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I'm from Bennett, North Carolina, and I love Live 103.1. Woohoo!
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2: Paul Murray with your money now. Chiefs of the world's leading frontier AI companies, including OpenAI, Anthropic, and Google, are attending the G7 summit in France this week. AI risks, infrastructure, and sovereignty are all expected to be discussed at the conference. Commentators told CNBC that companies' seats at the table are a signal of the growing geopolitical influence of tech bosses. Intel has begun production of its most advanced chip node called 18AP. First announced last year, 18AP is now in what's known as risk production, an early production stage. It's the latest development in Intel's effort to become a manufacturer of chips for other companies. OpenAI burned through $3.7 billion in the first quarter of this year, more than half of its $5.7 billion in revenue, the information reported on the news. Earlier this month, OpenAI said it had confidentially filed for a U.S. IPO that a source said could come as early as September and value the company at up to $1 trillion. Futures are mixed. That's your money now.
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7: This morning starting out warmer than the past few mornings, although the humidity is still within a tolerable range. That'll start to change, especially beyond today. High temperatures today, though, they're rising into the low to mid-90s this afternoon. Morning clouds giving way to afternoon sun. Overnight, partly cloudy and warm. Temperatures low to mid-70s with high heat Thursday. Highs mid to upper 90s. And we see the chance for showers and thunderstorms arriving at night. I'm meteorologist Chris Michaels in the NCN Weather Center.
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2: AP News, I'm Marcela Sanchez. At the G7 summit in France, trade with China and how to regulate artificial intelligence are on the agenda for the last day of what's been a surprisingly smooth summit of world leaders. AP correspondent John Lester has more.
3: The first get-together of G7 nations since President Donald Trump and Israel launched the Iran war in February appeared headed for stormy waters before it started on Monday. Trump had been furious that allies France, Germany, the United Kingdom and others refused to join the bombing campaign. And they were unhappy that they weren't forewarned about the surprise attack that hit energy prices and their economies. But at the G7 summit, that page may perhaps have been turned. Trump didn't repeat things he'd previously said about allies letting him down. And allies have worked hard to smooth Trump's feathers, a soccer jersey that German Chancellor Friedrich Merz gifted Trump symbolized the mood changes. The tentative US deal with Iran, expected to be signed Friday and struck just before the summit, contributed hugely to the changed dynamic in Evian-les-Bains.
2: President Trump is delaying Jay Clayton's nomination to lead the U.S. intelligence community. The move is an attempt to force Congress to act on a voter ID bill that currently lacks enough support for passage. In a post on Truth Social, the president said he'll keep Bill Pulte as acting director of national intelligence. Clayton had been set to appear today for a Senate confirmation. Rapper Mystical has been sentenced to 20 years in prison for raping a woman at his Louisiana home in 2022. Mystical, whose given name is Michael Lawrence Tyler, pleaded guilty to third-degree rape in March. The rapper received multiple Grammy nominations in the early 2000s. More stories at apnews.com. This is AP News.
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11: It's a warmer start to our Wednesday morning, and this setting the tone for the rest of the day today as we'll see temperatures starting to climb. We'll turn mostly sunny heading into the afternoon and expect highs in the low to mid-90s. Overnight, partly cloudy. We're warm and we're muggy again. Temperatures in the low to mid-70s for lows. And we'll see some high heat Thursday, highs in the mid to upper 90s. We stand the chance of some showers and storms heading into the evening. I'm meteorologist Chris Michaels in the NCN Weather Center.
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0: There's Michael McDonald. I gotta try Life 103.1, and they are trying to have fun while here in the U.S. I've been fascinated by, as much as the games themselves, the different cultures of fans in the U.S. right now for the World Cup going on. Some of the biggest bars in Boston completely ran out of beer thanks to soccer fans from Scotland. They call themselves the Tartan Army, and they launched a legendary celebration across the city after their team beat Haiti. They took over local pubs, packing restaurants, and marching all the way to Fenway Park. According to the reports, Scottish fans drank four times more beer than a normal 4th of July crowd, forcing the breweries to have emergency deliveries just to keep up. So how about that? Scotland next scheduled to play Morocco in Boston on Friday night. So hopefully they've restocked the beer. The fans are definitely having fun while they're here in the U.S. All right, we've got more Timeless Favorites this morning on the way. Life 103.1.
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2: College World Series today in Omaha, 2 Eastern. It's the number 5 North Carolina Tar Heels battling number 16 West Virginia. Then at 7 Eastern tonight, number 3 Georgia takes on Oklahoma. It's a double elimination semifinal round. The winning teams will square off for the national championship at a best of 3 this weekend. Georgia advanced by shutting out Texas 2-0 on Tuesday, while West Virginia moved on with a 12-0 rout over Troy. Last night's Braves-Giants contest in Atlanta was halted in the bottom of the second due to weather, with San Francisco leading 3-2. Atlanta took a 2-1 lead out of the first, only for San Francisco to jump ahead in the top half of the second. Drake Baldwin hit a solo homer to lead off the first for Atlanta. The Braves lead the NL East by 7 games over Philadelphia. San Francisco sitting 4th in the NL West. The teams will resume last night's game this afternoon at 2 o'clock Eastern. Then the regularly scheduled contest scheduled to get underway at 7:15 Eastern tonight, with the Giants sending Robbie Ray to the mound against Atlanta's J.R. Ritchie.
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6: This morning starting out warmer than the past few mornings, although the humidity is still within a tolerable range. That'll start to change, especially beyond today. High temperatures today, though, they're rising into the low to mid-90s this afternoon. Morning clouds giving way to afternoon sun. Overnight, partly cloudy and warm. Temperatures low to mid-70s with high heat Thursday. Highs mid to upper 90s. And we see the chance for showers and thunderstorms arriving at night. I'm meteorologist Chris Michaels in the NCN Weather Center.
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My name is John Monroe. I'm a truck driver, and I drive up and down the road local all day long. And I listen to Robin O'Brien, and I love to hear her tell her about her everyday things going on and off. And it's a really good station to listen to.

0: 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What's going on from our community calendar? 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
2: It's a warmer start to our Wednesday morning, and this setting the tone for the rest of the day today as we'll see temperatures starting to climb. We'll turn mostly sunny heading into the afternoon and expect highs in the low to mid 90s. Overnight, partly cloudy. We're warm and we're muggy again. Temperatures in the low to mid 70s for lows, and we'll see some high heat Thursday, highs in the mid to upper 90s. We stand the chance of some showers and storms heading into the evening. I'm meteorologist Chris Michaels in the NCN Weather Center.
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0: That was the theme from the movie Tootsie. It's Stephen Bishop, It Might Be You. Steve Kelly in with you on National Root Beer Day. A good day for a frosty mug of root beer. Sounds good. Sir Paul McCartney, John Fogerty, Genesis. They're all on the way after the break. Life 103.1.
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2: Treatment of glioblastoma has remained uniformly deadly for over two decades. Now, a drug being developed at Canada's McMaster University shows early promise as a treatment for the brain cancer. That phrase, early promise, is key. Authors writing in the journal Science Translational Medicine say the newly developed drug can eliminate glioblastoma tumors, which typically resist standard treatment and recur rapidly even after surgery, radiation, and chemotherapy. This possible new treatment reprograms the body's own immune system to recognize and attack a specific protein found on the surface of glioblastoma cells. Lead investigator Sheila Singh says discussions are already underway to move the research toward clinical trials.
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7: This morning starting out warmer than the past few mornings, although the humidity is still within a tolerable range. That'll start to change, especially beyond today. High temperatures today, though, they're rising into the low to mid-90s this afternoon. Morning clouds giving way to afternoon sun. Overnight, partly cloudy and warm. Temperatures low to mid-70s with high heat Thursday. Highs mid to upper 90s. And we see the chance for showers and thunderstorms arriving at night. I'm meteorologist Chris Michaels in the NCN Weather Center.
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2: MZN News, I'm Mike Haley. At the G7 in France, President Donald Trump said that Israel needs the U.S. and voiced his displeasure with the Israeli Prime Minister.
3: Without the United States, there would be no Israel. Without me, there would be no Israel, because no other president was willing to do what I did. I've had a great relationship with Bibi, but now Bibi has to be more responsible with respect to Lebanon.
2: Potential tropical cyclone Juan is forecast to become a tropical storm. It could bring North Carolina some much-needed rain. WITN meteorologist Jim Howard tells us.
4: It is expected to become a tropical storm over the next 12 to 24 hours as it worked its way off towards the north and northeast. Winds are about 30 sustained. If they get up to 39, 40 miles an hour, this will be classified as Tropical Storm Arthur.
2: A House committee's unexpected decision to pull House Bill 958 from its Monday afternoon agenda prompted audible gasps, cheers, and renewed debate about the sweeping elections bill. Keeping North Carolina teachers in the classroom, that's the goal of legislation being proposed by Democrats and education advocates. In speaking to reporters at the General Assembly, Representative Amanda Cook, a former public school teacher, says many are considering leaving the state to teach elsewhere.
5: Someone chose North Carolina. Someone chose our children. Someone chose our schools. And we made that choice harder than it needed to be. And that story is not unique.
2: Pender County Commissioner and Vice Chairman Brad George announced his resignation, citing concerns about the county's direction and priorities. George told those gathered,
6: "Over the past several months, I've developed a serious concern about the direction our county and the priorities being pursued. And while I respect the office and the democratic process, I no longer feel that I can effectively represent my constituents."
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9: It's a warmer start to our Wednesday morning, and this setting the tone for the rest of the day today as we'll see temperatures starting to climb. We'll turn mostly sunny heading into the afternoon and expect highs in the low to mid-90s. Overnight, partly cloudy. We're warm and we're muggy again. Temperatures in the low to mid-70s for lows. And we'll see some high heat Thursday, highs in the mid to upper 90s. We stand the chance of some showers and storms heading into the evening. I'm meteorologist Chris Michaels in the NCN Weather Center.
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Jimmy Buffett, that was his first big hit. It's come Monday, and it's actually Wednesday. Steve Kelly with you this morning. Got music news on the way. Johnny Rivers now on Life 103.1.

0: There's the Moody Blues. I know you're out there somewhere. Life 103.1. And good morning. It is June 17th. Steve Kelly with your morning music news. Let's begin today in 1967 when Barbra Streisand sings for an estimated 135,000 fans at a concert in Central Park in New York. The show later is aired on CBS as a TV special. Remember that? Back in 1967. The Ohio Express Yummy Yummy Yummy is certified gold on this day. 1969, Elvis releases Clean Up Your Own Backyard. Again, that was 1969. And 1972, the Rolling Stones album Exile on Main Street is the number one album here in the U.S. 1972, Jesus Music, later known as Christian Contemporary Music, takes center stage at Billy Graham's Expo 72 in Dallas. Acts like Larry Norman, along with Kris Kristofferson, Johnny Cash, and Andre Crouch all perform back in 1972. It was known as Christian Woodstock. 1972, the Spinners, who recently signed with Atlantic Records after a decade on Motown, record at the studios in Philadelphia, the Sound of Philadelphia Studios, the first with Tom Bell, their producer, and they recorded Could It Be I'm Falling in Love, I'll Be Around, and How Could I Let You Get Away. That was 1972. Dolly Parton records I Will Always Love You, written about her mentor, Porter Wagoner. That was this day back in 1973.
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7: This morning starting out warmer than the past few mornings, although the humidity is still within a tolerable range. That'll start to change, especially beyond today. High temperatures today, though, they're rising into the low to mid-90s this afternoon. Morning clouds giving way to afternoon sun. Overnight, partly cloudy and warm. Temperatures low to mid-70s with high heat Thursday. Highs mid to upper 90s. And we see the chance for showers and thunderstorms arriving at night. I'm meteorologist Chris Michaels in the NCN Weather Center.

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It's my favorite station. Even my puppy loves it. We play it all the time. We just love you so much.

0: That song should put you in a happy place. 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What's happening from our community calendar? 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
2: Last night's Braves-Giants contest in Atlanta was halted in the bottom of the second due to weather, with San Francisco leading 3-2. Atlanta took a 2-1 lead out of the first, only for San Francisco to jump ahead in the top half of the second. Drake Baldwin hit a solo homer to lead off the first for Atlanta. The Braves lead the NL East by 7 games over Philadelphia. San Francisco sitting fourth in the NL West. The teams will resume last night's game this afternoon at 2 o'clock Eastern. Then the regularly scheduled contest scheduled to get underway at 7:15 Eastern tonight, with the Giants sending Robbie Ray to the mound against Atlanta's J.R. Ritchie. College World Series today in Omaha. 2 Eastern, it's the number 5 North Carolina Tar Heels battling number 16 West Virginia. Then at 7 Eastern tonight, number 3 Georgia takes on Oklahoma. It's a double elimination semifinal round. The winning teams will square off for the national championship at a best of 3 this weekend. Georgia advanced by shutting out Texas 2-0 on Tuesday, while West Virginia moved on with a 12-0 rout over Troy.
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6: It's a warmer start to our Wednesday morning, and this setting the tone for the rest of the day today, as we'll see temperatures starting to climb. We'll turn mostly sunny heading into the afternoon and expect highs in the low to mid-90s. Overnight, partly cloudy. We're warm and we're muggy again. Temperatures in the low to mid-70s for lows. And we'll see some high heat Thursday, highs in the mid to upper 90s. We stand the chance of some showers and storms heading into the evening. I'm meteorologist Chris Michaels in the NCN Weather Center.

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This is Don Irvin. I live in Pinehurst, North Carolina. The first thing I do every morning, even before I go to the bathroom, is turn on 103.1. Love the music. And I have the 103.1 app on my phone.

0: 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I'd rather be in Carolina.
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2: This is Christian Flores with Moore County Cooperative Extension. If you are looking for a native wildflower that can light up a shaded corner of the landscape, consider taking a look at fire pink. It is often associated with woodlands, rocky slopes, and rock outcrops, where conditions are just a bit cooler and slightly moister than our typical dry sandy sites. Silene virginica is a native perennial found across much of eastern and central North America. It stays relatively compact, usually reaching about 8 inches to a little over 2 feet tall, and begins blooming in late spring through early summer. Fire pink produces brilliant red blooms with 5 deeply notched petals that almost appear to glow in the landscape. Interestingly, the word pink in the name does not actually refer to the flower color. Instead, it refers to the pinked or jagged edges of the petals. These flowers are highly specialized for pollination by ruby-throated hummingbirds. The long tubular flowers hold nectar deep inside where hummingbirds can easily reach it with their long bills and tongues. In fact, the bright red coloration, lack of fragrance, and tubular-shaped flowers are all classic traits associated with plants adapted for hummingbird pollination. The stems and flower bases are covered in sticky hairs that can trap small insects. This does not make the plant carnivorous. Instead, the sticky hairs prevent insects from stealing nectar without helping pollinate the flowers. For more information on native plants and gardening, contact your local Cooperative Extension office.
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6: This morning starting out warmer than the past few mornings, although the humidity is still within a tolerable range. That'll start to change, especially beyond today. High temperatures today, though, they're rising into the low to mid-90s this afternoon. Morning clouds giving way to afternoon sun. Overnight, partly cloudy and warm. Temperatures low to mid-70s with high heat Thursday. Highs mid to upper 90s. And we see the chance for showers and thunderstorms arriving at night. I'm meteorologist Chris Michaels in the NCN Weather Center.
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2: AP News, I'm Marcela Sanchez. At the G7 summit in France, trade with China and how to regulate artificial intelligence are on the agenda for the last day of what's been a surprisingly smooth summit of world leaders. AP correspondent John Lester has more.
3: The first get-together of G7 nations since President Donald Trump and Israel launched the Iran war in February appeared headed for stormy waters before it started on Monday. Trump had been furious that allies France, Germany, the United Kingdom and others refused to join the bombing campaign. And they were unhappy that they weren't forewarned about the surprise attack that hit energy prices and their economies. But at the G7 summit, that page may perhaps have been turned. Trump didn't repeat things he'd previously said about allies letting him down. And allies have worked hard to smooth Trump's feathers. A soccer jersey that German Chancellor Friedrich Merz gifted Trump symbolized the mood changed. The tentative US deal with Iran, expected to be signed Friday and struck just before the summit, contributed hugely to the changed dynamic in Evian-les-Bains.
2: President Trump is delaying Jay Clayton's nomination to lead the U.S. intelligence community. The move is an attempt to force Congress to act on a voter ID bill that currently lacks enough support for passage. In a post on Truth Social, the president said he'll keep Bill Pulte as acting director of national intelligence. Clayton had been set to appear today for a Senate confirmation. Rapper Mystikal has been sentenced to 20 years in prison for raping a woman at his Louisiana home in 2022. Mystikal, whose given name is Michael Lawrence Tyler, pleaded guilty to third-degree rape in March. The rapper received multiple Grammy nominations in the early 2000s. More stories at apnews.com. This is AP News.
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That's Robert Palmer, Every Kind of People, here at Life 103.1. Heard Orleans in there was Still the One. And good morning, I'm Steve Kelly playing them for you. Here's Jerry and the Pacemakers, Life 103.1.

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0: That is Sylvia with Nobody here at Life 103.1. Steve Kelly with you. This is certainly some good news on life expectancy for the people of Africa. The World Health Organization says life expectancy across Africa increased by almost 10 years between 2000 and 2019. Despite ongoing challenges like wars, famine, and disease, much of the improvement, they say, is linked to reductions in child mortality and better control of diseases like HIV, malaria, and tuberculosis. So almost 10 years, that is pretty impressive in less than 20 years. Saw that article from the World Health Organization. All right, we've got more timeless favorites coming up after the break for you here at Life 103.1.
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0: That is Restless Heart, I'll Still Be Loving You on Life 103.1 WLHC. 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

0: Sergio Mendez, Never Gonna Let You Go, Life 103.1, and Steve Kelly going to close up the morning show, and that, of course, means make way for Robin O'Brien standing by at the top of the hour. I'll see you back at 3, Life 103.1.
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2: MCI News, I'm Mike Riley. Governor Josh Stein is criticizing State Auditor Dave Bolick and his office over involvement in a dispute involving an early voting site in Jackson County. Stein posted on X, calling it outrageous that Bolick and his office allegedly pressured members of the Jackson County Board of Elections to choose the Cullowhee Recreation Center over an early voting location on Western Carolina University's campus. Bolick told WLOS,
3: "I have the same authority that anybody else would. Our authority is I can call the board chair, which is what I did."
2: Trump pick and Georgia U.S. Senate candidate Mike Collins, who's currently a congressman, says his November Democratic opponent, John Ossoff, doesn't have the responsibility of having employees.
4: "We need more business people in Washington who know how to get things done, and that's exactly what I've done in the 2 short years I've been up there."
2: A deadly plane crash on a southern Texas highway near Laredo last night. The aftermath was chaos. A House committee's unexpected decision to pull House Bill 958 from its Monday afternoon agenda prompted audible gasps, cheers, and renewed debate about the sweeping elections bill. Potential tropical cyclone 1 is forecast to become a tropical storm as it moves along or just off the northwestern Gulf Coast through Wednesday. Could bring North Carolina some much-needed rain. WITN meteorologist Jim Howard.
5: "Tropical storm and a weakening quickly becoming a rainmaker as it drives inland and eventually merges with a front in our backyards on Friday."
2: North Carolina lawmakers are considering a bill to install technology in cars to stop speeders. Billy Saunders lost her son to a drunk driver.
6: "I just wish people would realize when they make these choices for themselves, they can be affecting hundreds of people."
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0: Something About the Way You Look Tonight. That's Elton John on Life 103.1. I'm Robin O'Brien. Wednesday is here. I hope your Wednesday's off to a great start. I hope you're happy and healthy. I'm happy to be here playing your timeless favorites till 3 o'clock this afternoon. Temperatures back up into the 90s today. Nice day yesterday, not quite as hot as it has been. I came home, sat outside, and refilled all my bird feeders because I'm a party animal. Coming up today, some squatters in an Arkansas house, food and rough days, and next hour a debut song that's a new to our playlist song on Life 103.1. Climax on the way later this hour, The Turtles.
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1: 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I play it all the time. 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

0: That's BJ Thomas, Whatever Happened to Old Fashioned Love on Life 103.1. And Ring of Fire from Johnny Cash before that. 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

0: That's Mike Reno and Ann Wilson, Almost Paradise on Life 103.1. Before that, Jay and the Americans, Let's Lock the Door. On the way, Paul Simon.
1: Good gracious, Lake Restaurant. 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
2: AP News. I'm Ed Donahue. At the G7 summit in France, President Trump was asked how confident is he a deal with Iran can be signed Friday in Switzerland.
3: You never know with deals, do you? But you're going to find out pretty soon. I think it'll be done. They want to sign. They want to get back to a normal life.
2: Leaked copies of the agreement show Iran will immediately take steps to reopen the Strait of Hormuz and will be allowed to sell its oil without restrictions. The deal also includes an end to the fighting in Lebanon between Israel and the Iranian-backed militia Hezbollah.
3: So this is a memorandum of understanding, but it's a very strong one. This isn't just like a two-paragraph. This is a long, you know, pretty detailed memorandum that goes into a regular contract. I would think they would do it. If they don't, then that's, you know, that's okay. We'll have to start the process again.
2: It appears to be a major setback for Israeli Prime Minister Benjamin Netanyahu. In the Senate, Connecticut Democrat Richard Blumenthal says President Trump seems to...
4: The most recent reports about this seemingly disgraceful deal look like an unconditional surrender, not for Iran, but for us.
2: President Trump says he's delaying federal prosecutor Jay Clayton's nomination to lead the intelligence community to try to force Congress to act on a voter ID bill that currently lacks enough support for passage. A judge in New York says Luigi Mangione will assert a psychiatric defense at his state murder trial in the killing of United Healthcare CEO Brian Thompson. The government says retail sales rose to a strong 0.9% last month. President Volodymyr Zelensky says Ukraine secured key support from world leaders at the G7 summit in France to boost Ukraine's air defenses and energy supply. They also plan to increase economic pressure on Moscow. More information at apnews.com. This is it.
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0: DeBarge and Rhythm of the Night at your home for timeless favorites, Life 103.1. Before that, Ray Charles, Georgia on My Mind. 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

I'm Wayne McDuffie from Robbins, North Carolina, and 103.1 is certainly one of my wife and I's favorite stations, and we're in our 50s, but what impresses me most about 103.1, my 86-year-old mama, is her favorite station, but also I find my 18-year-old daughter listening to it quite a bit, and so I think you've kind of covered all the demographics at 103.1.

0: Linda Ronstadt and Aaron Neville, Don't Know Much on Life 103.1. Heard from Mary Wells before that, My Guy. 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
2: This is Christian Flores with Moore County Cooperative Extension. If you are looking for a native wildflower that can light up a shaded corner of the landscape, consider taking a look at Fire Pink. It is often associated with woodlands, rocky slopes, and rock outcrops where conditions are just a bit cooler and slightly moister than our typical dry sandy sites. Silene virginica is a native perennial found across much of eastern and central North America. It stays relatively compact, usually reaching about 8 inches to a little over 2 feet tall, and begins blooming in late spring through early summer. Fire Pink produces brilliant red blooms with 5 deeply notched petals that almost appear to glow in the landscape. Interestingly, the word pink in the name does not actually refer to the flower color. Instead, it refers to the pinked or jagged edges of the petals. These flowers are highly specialized for pollination by ruby-throated hummingbirds. The long tubular flowers hold nectar deep inside where hummingbirds can easily reach it with their long bills and tongues. In fact, the bright red coloration, lack of fragrance, and tubular-shaped flowers are all classic traits associated with plants adapted for hummingbird pollination. The stems and flower bases are covered in sticky hairs that can trap small insects. This does not make the plant carnivorous. Instead, the sticky hairs prevent insects from stealing nectar without helping pollinate the flowers. For more information on native plants and gardening, contact your local cooperative extension office.
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1: NCN News, I'm Mike Riley. Tropical Storm Arthur has become a tropical storm as it moves along or just off the northwestern Gulf Coast through Wednesday. It could bring North Carolina much-needed rain. WITN meteorologist Jim Howard tells us.
2: Watch for a few strong storms Thursday and maybe a wind gust towards 50 with a few storms. Some heavier downpours, needed rain coming in on Friday.
1: Speaking with reporters today, President Trump was asked how Bill Polte will remain as the acting director of the National Intelligence Agency.
3: As long as it takes to get everybody else approved. I mean, they were doing a rush act and we didn't get anything for it. Look, he's a very legitimate guy. He's very smart. He's a brilliant guy.
1: AP correspondent Julie Walker reports Luigi Maglione will assert a psychiatric defense in his murder case and the UnitedHealthcare CEO killing.
4: Luigi Mangione's lawyers informed the judge in his state murder trial they will show he was suffering from extreme emotional disturbance as his defense against charges of murdering UnitedHealthcare CEO Brian Thompson. Mangione would effectively be admitting he killed Thompson, but did so because of mitigating circumstances.
1: The race to become Charlotte's next mayor has entered a new phase as the city council members submitted their top three picks. Councilmember Malcolm Graham told WBTV.
5: I think this community deserves a lot more intentional quizzing, background checks, reference checks, a lot more intentionality.
1: As summer traffic continues to climb and we approach the July 4th holiday, a new report from the Carolinas AGC reveals contractors in North Carolina say highway work zone crashes are becoming a greater risk than 1 year ago. NCDOT engineer Brian Davis.
6: There's always going to be an imminent risk with traffic, and it is something that we try to make vigilant about.
1: He talked to Spectrum News One. 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
8: The summer heat returns. It's going to be hotter out there today. We'll have more sunshine throughout the day today with high temperatures in the lower to middle 90s. It's mostly clear and a bit warmer overnight tonight. Low temperatures will stay in the low to mid 70s. It's mostly sunny Thursday. Some isolated storms possible late in the day. It's going to be very breezy and hot with highs in the upper 90s to near 100. I'm meteorologist Amy Wilmoth in the NCN Weather Center.
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0: That's Earth, Wind, and Fire. That's the way of the world on Life 103.1. I still need to watch the documentary that became available earlier this month on Earth, Wind, and Fire. I'm Robin O'Brien. Some giveaways of summertime scorching heat, fireworks, grill outs, and bright bugs that light up the backyard at night. But what you call these flying insects that emit a light from their abdomen depends on where you live. Those in the west and northeast say fireflies, while everywhere else people tend to call them lightning bugs. Growing up in Columbus, Ohio, I called them lightning bugs. But gradually, I've switched to calling them fireflies. I'm not sure why, but I do know that I haven't seen as many as I used to see back 15 years ago or so. What do you call them? Main ingredient on the way later this hour, Dionne Warwick.
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5: The summer heat is back. Highs are back in the 90s today, and it gets even hotter Thursday. Mostly sunny today. High temperatures are back in the low to mid 90s this afternoon. Mostly clear and pretty warm overnight tonight. Temperatures stay in the lower to middle 70s. Mostly sunny Thursday, but some late day storms are possible. It's going to be very breezy and definitely hot Thursday with highs in the upper 90s to near 100. I'm meteorologist Amy Wilmoth in the NCN Weather Center.
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0: Happy Bo Bryson, If Ever You're in My Arms Again on Life 103.1. Brothers 4, before that, The Green Leaves of Summer. 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
2: Okay, so we're talking a little bit about vehicle technology, and basically it's a whole bunch of small processors / computers throughout the car that constantly communicate with one another. The technology and the communication between all the modules within the vehicle is necessary so that everything operates in harmony. If you have a problem in one system, it can lock everything down. 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Having the equipment and the knowledge to interpret what it's telling you is the biggest challenge, simply because it's changing so fast. I personally enjoy the challenge to track stuff down and figure it out.
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I'm Robin O'Brien, and that sound means our Life 103.1 ticket window is now open. Pack your picnic, lawn chairs, and blankets, and enjoy great music under the stars. It's that time again. It's your NC Symphony's Summerfest Concert Series at Cocoa Booth Amphitheater. Today we have Flex Lawn Tickets good for admission to any of the concerts in the series, including Mozart by Moonlight this Saturday and the music of Billy Joel on June 27th. 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If you'd like to win, just give us a call at 919-775-1031. That's 775-1031. It's the ticket window right here on Life 103.1. Good luck.

0: That's Bette Midler, Wind Beneath My Wings on Life 103.1. And before that, O.C. Smith, Little Green Apples. Coming up, Yvonne Elliman.
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4: The summer heat returns. It's going to be hotter out there today. We'll have more sunshine throughout the day today with high temperatures in the lower to middle 90s. It's mostly clear and a bit warmer overnight tonight. Low temperatures will stay in the low to mid 70s. It's mostly sunny Thursday. Some isolated storms possible late in the day. It's going to be very breezy and hot with highs in the upper 90s to near 100. I'm meteorologist Amy Wilmoth in the NCN Weather Center.
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2: AP News, I'm Ed Donahue. Leaked details of the Iran deal show Iran will immediately take steps to reopen the Strait of Hormuz and will be allowed to sell its oil without restrictions. President Trump did not go into detail about the agreement at the G7 summit in France. He says it's a good deal, but if Iran doesn't sign it, they will just start the process again.
3: We have the greatest military in the world. We have the greatest blockade. The naval blockade was 100% effective. And again, they have no navy, they have no air force, all bombed out. I don't want to say the leaders, but first level of leader, gone. Second level of leaders, gone. Some of the third level of leaders, gone. And they want to make a deal. They are so ready to make a deal.
2: The plan is to sign the deal Friday in Switzerland. The Gaza Health Ministry says Israeli operations in the Gaza Strip have killed more than 1,000 Palestinians between Israel and Hamas last October. The AP's Julie Walker reports Luigi Mangione will assert psychiatric defense in his murder case in New York in the killing of UnitedHealthcare CEO.
4: Claiming he was suffering from extreme emotional disturbance when he gunned down UnitedHealthcare CEO Brian Thompson, a judge said Wednesday. A jury that accepts such a defense would be obliged to convict Mangione of manslaughter, which carries a maximum sentence of 25 years in prison, instead of murder, which could put him behind bars for the rest of his life. An extreme emotional disturbance defense would not absolve Mangione of responsibility for Thompson's killing. It's not the same as not guilty by reason of insanity. The defense's decision comes 2 weeks after a secret hearing on the matter. Julie Walker, New York.
2: Tropical Storm Arthur, the first of the Atlantic season, is targeting the Gulf Coast with heavy rain. This is AP News.
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9: The summer heat is back. Highs are back in the 90s today, and it gets even hotter Thursday. Mostly sunny today. High temperatures are back in the low to mid 90s this afternoon. Mostly clear and pretty warm overnight tonight. Temperatures stay in the lower to middle 70s. Mostly sunny Thursday, but some late day storms are possible. It's going to be very breezy and definitely hot Thursday, with highs in the upper 90s to near 100. I'm meteorologist Amy Wilmoth in the NCN Weather Center.
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There's Elton John, You Gotta Love Someone, on Life 103.1. I'm Robin O'Brien. An Arkansas real estate agent arrived to a scheduled showing of a home for sale and ended up capturing video of some squatters, a large number of snakes. Christopher White of Century 21 arrived to show a property to some potential buyers in central Arkansas when he noticed the property was overrun with snakes. He was in his truck looking at information for the house and looked over at the porch. And that's when he pulled out his phone and started recording. He got a video of snakes by the front door, hanging in the eaves, and hiding in an old electrical panel.

0: tunnel. The viewing was canceled, to say the least. The snakes were identified as non-venomous black snakes, which are valued by farmers for keeping pests like mice and rats under control. I hate to think of the mice and rats that had to be infesting that house in order for the snakes to show up. Sugarloaf on the way later this hour, the Four Seasons.
1: 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Join the Sand Hills Natural History Society on Monday, June 22nd at the Weymouth Woods Sand Hills Nature Preserve in Southern Pines, starting at 7:30. Dr. Bob Gaines will talk about his fieldwork to collect, identify, and preserve geological artifacts that are displayed and used for educational programs at the Nature Preserve. 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
6: The summer heat returns. It's going to be hotter out there today. We'll have more sunshine throughout the day today with high temperatures in the lower to middle 90s. It's mostly clear and a bit warmer overnight tonight. Low temperatures will stay in the low to mid 70s. It's mostly sunny Thursday. Some isolated storms possible late in the day. It's going to be very breezy and hot with highs in the upper 90s to near 100. I'm meteorologist Amy Wilmoth in the NCN Weather Center.
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I'm Robin O'Brien, and that sound means our Life 103.1 ticket window is now open. 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That's 775-1031. It's the ticket window right here on Life 103.1. Good luck.

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7: The summer heat is back. Highs are back in the 90s today, and it gets even hotter Thursday. Mostly sunny today. High temperatures are back in the low to mid 90s this afternoon. Mostly clear and pretty warm overnight tonight. Temperatures stay in the lower to middle 70s. Mostly sunny Thursday, but some late day storms are possible. It's going to be very breezy and definitely hot Thursday, with highs in the upper 90s to near 100. I'm meteorologist Amy Wilmoth in the NCN Weather Center.
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2: I'm Dan Loney with Your Money Now. Shares of used car retailer CarMax are down 7% today. This after posting an earnings beat for the prior quarter. Per share profit was $1.31 with revenue of $8.01 billion. But shares are lower as investors question the company's growth potential under the plan set forward by new CEO Keith Barr, which he has said will take several years to execute. The first World Cup match for the U.S. men's national team set a record for viewers across platforms in North America. A total of 27.5 million people watched the 4-1 win over Paraguay on either Fox, Tubi, or Telemundo. Abercrombie & Fitch is continuing its search for growth, and in doing so, it will start selling third-party shoe brands at its stores. Hunter, Sperry, and Puma shoes will begin showing up online and at its flagship New York City store. Wall Street stocks are mixed, with the Dow Jones Industrial Average up right around 100 points. And that's Your Money Now.
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5: The summer heat returns. It's going to be hotter out there today. We'll have more sunshine throughout the day today with high temperatures in the lower to middle 90s. It's mostly clear and a bit warmer overnight tonight. Low temperatures will stay in the low to mid 70s. It's mostly sunny Thursday. Some isolated storms possible late in the day. It's going to be very breezy and hot with highs in the upper 90s to near 100. I'm meteorologist Amy Wilmoth in the NCN Weather Center.
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Hi, my name is Penny Rosser, and I'm from Sanford. I like listening to Live 103.1, especially on Saturday mornings and Saturday evenings for the bluegrass music. It's wonderful.

0: Oh No and the Commodores on Life 103.1. Before that, Bobby Gentry, Ode to Billy Joe. I'm Robin O'Brien. That'll wrap it up for me on this Wednesday afternoon. I thank you for taking me along, making me a part of your day today. We appreciate you listening. Stick around for Steve Kelly back in at 3. He has more of your timeless favorites, Shalimar, standing by. Have a wonderful Wednesday, and I'll see you back here tomorrow morning at 10.
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1: 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Somehow or another, the whole darn thing went wrong. But my mama had some great

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2: AP News. I'm Ed Donahue. The public is finally getting details of a draft agreement between the U.S. and Iran after days of secrecy. The AP Sagar Magani has the story.
3: Senior U.S. officials have read the Memorandum of Understanding to reporters. It includes a new minimum standard for diluting Iran's highly enriched uranium and waiving some U.S. sanctions on Tehran once a deal is signed. Washington's draft also includes toll-free passage of the Strait of Hormuz, but only for 60 days, leaving open the possibility of future fees. In France, President Trump says it could be signed in the next 2 days, but
4: crazy things happen with deals.
3: Iran is suggesting both presidents might do a signing ceremony, which would be a major step for nations who severed diplomatic ties 46 years ago. President Trump says if Iran does not live up to the agreement,
4: we're going to bomb the hell out of them.
3: Sagar Magani, Washington.
2: President Trump's own nominee to head the nation's intelligence agencies, Jay Clayton. It upends Senate efforts to renew a crucial surveillance program that expired last week. This is Virginia Democrat Mark Warner.
5: This is a careless White House, a president that is treating our national security with complete disdain and acting at a level of recklessness that puts Americans at risk.
2: A judge in New York says Luigi Mangione plans to assert a psychiatric defense at his state murder trial, claiming he suffered from extreme emotional disturbance when he shot and killed UnitedHealthcare CEO Brian Thompson. It could mean less prison time for Mangione if he is convicted. New chair Kevin Warsh says the Federal Reserve is keeping a key interest rate unchanged.
6: Persistently high prices are a burden for the American people. But the recent past need not be prologue.
2: This is AP News.
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9: The summer heat is back. Highs are back in the 90s today, and it gets even hotter Thursday. Mostly sunny today. High temperatures are back in the low to mid 90s this afternoon. Mostly clear and pretty warm overnight tonight. Temperatures stay in the lower to middle 70s. Mostly sunny Thursday, but some late day storms are possible. It's going to be very breezy and definitely hot Thursday with highs in the upper 90s to near 100. I'm meteorologist Amy Wilmoth in the NCN Weather Center.
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2: The summer heat returns. It's going to be hotter out there today. We'll have more sunshine throughout the day today with high temperatures in the lower to middle 90s. It's mostly clear and a bit warmer overnight tonight. Low temperatures will stay in the low to mid 70s. It's mostly sunny Thursday. Some isolated storms possible late in the day. It's going to be very breezy and hot with highs in the upper 90s to near 100. I'm meteorologist Amy Wilmoth in the NCN Weather Center.
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0: 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I'm from Asheboro, and I like the mixture of the music you have every day.
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1: This is Christian Flores with Moore County Cooperative Extension. If you are looking for a native wildflower that can light up a shaded corner of the landscape, consider taking a look at fire pink. It is often associated with woodlands, rocky slopes, and rock outcrops where conditions are just a bit cooler and slightly moister than our typical dry sandy sites. Silene virginica is a native perennial found across much of eastern and central North America. It stays relatively compact, usually reaching about 8 inches to a little over 2 feet tall, and begins blooming in late spring through early summer. Fire pink produces brilliant red blooms with 5 deeply notched petals that almost appear to glow in the landscape. Interestingly, the word pink in the name does not actually refer to the flower color. Instead, it refers to the pinked or jagged edges of the petals. These flowers are highly specialized for pollination by ruby-throated hummingbirds. The long tubular flowers hold nectar deep inside where hummingbirds can easily reach it with their long bills and tongues. In fact, the bright red coloration, lack of fragrance, and tubular-shaped flowers are all classic traits associated with plants adapted for hummingbird pollination. The stems and flower bases are covered in sticky hairs that can trap small insects. This does not make the plant carnivorous. Instead, the sticky hairs prevent insects from stealing nectar without helping pollinate the flowers. For more information on native plants and gardening, contact your local Cooperative Extension office.
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4: A warmer night is in the forecast. It's partly cloudy with lows dipping into the low to mid 70s. Thursday, sizzling hot temperatures return. It's breezy with highs in the mid to upper 90s. We will have a chance for storms late Thursday into Thursday night. Friday, a chance for some showers and storms early. Otherwise, mostly cloudy. Highs are in the upper 80s to lower 90s. I'm meteorologist Kat Campbell in the NCN Weather Center.
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1: I'm Dan Loney with Your Money Now. Wall Street finished sharply lower as the path of the Fed on interest rates, inflation, and more led to a sharp decline in the afternoon. The Dow Industrial Average was down 506 points, ending the day at 51,493. NASDAQ was off 354 points. S&P 500 down 91. The first meeting with Kevin Warsh as Fed chair was highlighted by a belief that inflation would grow in the next several months and that a rate increase is more likely than a rate cut. Warsh also mentioned a variety of task force groups to look at overhauling operations of the Fed. Warsh also noted that he was the only voting member to not provide an outlook on what he thought the Fed funds rate would be at the end of the year. The former shoe company Allbirds has rebranded to the name Smartbird as it begins its path as an AI company. It also announced former AWS quantum computing executive Nadia Carlson as its next CEO. Shares of the company are up 38% today. And that's Your Money Now.
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3: Treatment of glioblastoma has remained uniformly deadly for over 2 decades. Now, a drug being developed at Canada's McMaster University shows early promise as a treatment for the brain cancer. That phrase, early promise, is key. Authors writing in the journal Science Translational Medicine say the newly developed drug can eliminate glioblastoma tumors, which typically resist standard treatment and recur rapidly even after surgery, radiation, and chemotherapy. This possible new treatment reprograms the body's own immune system to recognize and attack a specific protein found on the surface of glioblastoma cells. Lead investigator Sheila Singh says discussions are already underway to move the research toward clinical trials.
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12: A warmer night is ahead. Low temperatures dip into the low to mid 70s under partly cloudy skies. Thursday, it's partly cloudy, hot, and breezy. Highs climb into the mid to upper 70s with a chance for storms heading into Thursday night. Friday, a chance for showers and storms, especially early. It's mostly cloudy with highs in the upper 80s to lower 90s. I'm meteorologist Kat Campbell in the NCN Weather Center.
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2: NCN News, I'm Melissa Vale. AP Washington correspondent Sagar Magani reports a Senate panel has postponed a confirmation hearing for National Intelligence Chief nominee Jay Clayton after President Trump ordered him not to show up.
3: A Senate panel has abruptly postponed a confirmation hearing for National Intelligence Director nominee Jay Clayton after President Trump ordered him not to appear. The president says he's delaying Clayton's nomination in a bid to force Congress into moving on a voter ID bill.
4: It's not a lot. The Save America Act.
5: Trump's taking America's national security hostage.
3: Top Senate Democrat Chuck Schumer and Connecticut's Richard Blumenthal say the president's sending adversaries a clear message.
6: That we don't take intelligence seriously.
3: The delay dashes hopes for Congress moving fast to renew a vital surveillance program that expired last week amid bipartisan anger over the president naming federal housing chief Bill Pulte acting DNI, a job he says Pulte will keep for now. Sagar Magani, Washington.
2: The Federal Reserve kept its key rate unchanged Wednesday, yet nearly half the central bank's policymakers said they could support a rate hike later this year, an unexpectedly aggressive outcome that would disappoint President Trump and suggest heightened concerns about persistent inflation. The Senate Health Care Committee approved a House bill which would move some mental evaluations out of emergency departments and increase those authorized to conduct such tests. Representative Tim Reeder explained the bill.
7: We know in emergency departments right now, today, about 40% of the time, those evaluations for involuntary commitment are done by telehealth. We believe that the jails are the appropriate place to do this. There is custody of the offender, safety for the rest of the people in the emergency department.
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9: A warmer night is in the forecast. It's partly cloudy with lows dipping into the low to mid 70s. Thursday, sizzling hot temperatures return. It's breezy with highs in the mid to upper 90s. We will have a chance for storms late Thursday into Thursday night. Friday, a chance for some showers and storms early. Otherwise, mostly cloudy. Highs are in the upper 80s to lower 90s. I'm meteorologist Kat Campbell in the NCN Weather Center.
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4: A warmer night is ahead. Low temperatures dip into the low to mid 70s under partly cloudy skies. Thursday, it's partly cloudy, hot, and breezy. Highs climb into the mid to upper 70s with a chance for storms heading into Thursday night. Friday, a chance for showers and storms, especially early. It's mostly cloudy with highs in the upper 80s to lower 90s. I'm meteorologist Kat Campbell in the NCN Weather Center.
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Hi, I'm Larry Henson from Apex and moved over here about 2 years ago. Great find to find out you have this kind of station in Sanford. It's Life 103.1. Love it.

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1: 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Scottie Scheffler looking to complete his career Grand Slam. Best U.S. Open finish in 2022 when he finished second, one shot behind Matt Fitzpatrick at Brookline. Brooks Koepka won the U.S. Open at Shinnecock Hills in 2018, becoming the first player in 29 years who win back-to-back U.S. Open championships. And five times, Koepka's finished fourth or better at a U.S. Open, but he had to withdraw from the final round of the RBC Canadian Open last week with a hand injury, although he expects to be ready to go this week for the U.S. Open. 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

Garner Maness from Robinson. I just want to say that 103.1 is the only radio station around. 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
1: This is Christian Flores with Moore County Cooperative Extension. If you are looking for a native wildflower that can light up a shaded corner of the landscape, consider taking a look at fire pink. It is often associated with woodlands, rocky slopes, and rock outcrops where conditions are just a bit cooler and slightly moister than our typical dry sandy sites. Silene virginica is a native perennial found across much of eastern and central North America. It stays relatively compact, usually reaching about 8 inches to a little over 2 feet tall, and begins blooming in late spring through early summer. Fire pink produces brilliant red blooms with 5 deeply notched petals that almost appear to glow in the landscape. Interestingly, the word pink in the name does not actually refer to the flower color. Instead, it refers to the pinked or jagged edges of the petals. These flowers are highly specialized for pollination by ruby-throated hummingbirds. The long tubular flowers hold nectar deep inside where hummingbirds can easily reach it with their long bills and tongues. In fact, the bright red coloration, lack of fragrance, and tubular-shaped flowers are all classic traits associated with plants adapted for hummingbird pollination. The stems and flower bases are covered in sticky hairs that can trap small insects. This does not make the plant carnivorous. Instead, the sticky hairs prevent insects from stealing nectar without helping pollinate the flowers. For more information on native plants and gardening, contact your local Cooperative Extension office.
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3: 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I'm Joe Frucci of Pines Counseling.
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5: A warmer night is in the forecast. It's partly cloudy with lows dipping into the low to mid 70s. Thursday, sizzling hot temperatures return. It's breezy with highs in the mid to upper 90s. We will have a chance for storms late Thursday into Thursday night. Friday, a chance for some showers and storms early. Otherwise, mostly cloudy. Highs are in the upper 80s to lower 90s. I'm meteorologist Kat Campbell in the NCN Weather Center.
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2: AP News, I'm Ben Thomas. After days of secrecy, we're now hearing what's in that draft agreement between the U.S. and Iran. Sagar Magani has details.
3: Senior U.S. officials have read the Memorandum of Understanding to reporters. It includes a new minimum standard for diluting Iran's highly enriched uranium and waiving some U.S. sanctions on Tehran once a deal is signed. Washington's draft also includes toll-free passage of the Strait of Hormuz, but only for 60 days, leaving open the possibility of future fees. In France, President Trump says it could be signed in the next 2 days, but
4: crazy things happen with deals.
3: Iran is suggesting both presidents might do a signing ceremony, which would be a major step for nations who severed diplomatic ties 46 years ago. President Trump says if Iran does not live up to the agreement,
4: we're going to bomb the hell out of them.
3: Sagar Magani, Washington.
2: Ukrainian president secured key support from world leaders at the G7 summit in France, with pledges to bolster Ukraine's air defenses and energy supply while increasing economic pressure on Russia. Meanwhile, Charles Deledesma reports.
5: One person has been killed and seven others injured in a Russian overnight strike on the Ukrainian city of Zaporizhia, local authorities report. Residential buildings, cars and other civilian infrastructure were damaged in the strike, with rescuers dispatched to several parts of the city to deal with the aftermath. Due to the constant threat of further Russian attacks, they were forced to halt operations several times. I'm Charles Deledesma.
2: Tropical storm Arthur is the first of the Atlantic season. Dan Brown at the National Hurricane Center says it's threatening the Gulf Coast with flash flooding.
6: Most of the heavy rainfall is going to be across Louisiana and then parts of southern Mississippi and Alabama.
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9: A warmer night is ahead. Low temperatures dip into the low to mid 70s under partly cloudy skies. Thursday, it's partly cloudy, hot and breezy. Highs climb into the mid to upper 70s with a chance for storms heading into Thursday night. Friday, a chance for showers and storms, especially early. It's mostly cloudy with highs in the upper 80s to lower 90s. I'm meteorologist Kat Campbell in the NCN Weather Center.
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If you've been able to get McCartney's new effort, The Boys of Dungeon Lane, well, then you've probably taken a listen to the duet with McCartney and Ringo. And he got to join us tonight with Oh My My before we brought on the sounds of the Beach Boys. And while you stay with me, Angie Michaels, to listen to In My Room on Life 103.1.

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4: A warmer night is in the forecast. It's partly cloudy with lows dipping into the low to mid 70s. Thursday, sizzling hot temperatures return. It's breezy with highs in the mid to upper 90s. We will have a chance for storms late Thursday into Thursday night. Friday, a chance for some showers and storms early. Otherwise, mostly cloudy. Highs are in the upper 80s to lower 90s. I'm meteorologist Kat Campbell in the NCN Weather Center.
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This is Todd Stutz. I've been listening since 2003. Timeless favorites. You truly hear a wide variety of timeless favorites for Central North Carolina, so keep your radio tuned to WLHC, live in the heart of Carolina.

0: Lionel Richie bringing us Say You, Say Me. And by Sunday, he's going to have a happy Father's Day. 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And looking forward to great activities and events that are always happening in and around our backyard. 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

0: It's always nice to embrace some warm and fuzzy feels, and Foreigner got to make that happen, bringing us I Want to Know What Love Is. And maybe today has been a great day to embrace your love for veggies. Yeah, a lot of us aren't fans of, broccoli or Brussels sprouts, okra, unless it's deep fried. Not one of my fan faves. But anything I can dip in peanut butter, like celery or carrots, those are my go-to veggies. Maybe yours, too. You might want to consider having that as a midnight snack. And for now, getting ready to hear from Lobo on Life 103.1.
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2: NCN News, I'm Alyssa Bale. Speaking with reporters, President Trump was asked about the Federal Reserve Board opting to keep its benchmark interest rate the same, with some members signaling they'd back a rate hike this year.
3: It's all right. Whatever.
4: And it looks like they might even raise them later this year. It's not clear. Do you have any comments?
3: It could happen. I mean, it's hard to believe. It just keeps a country down, you know, so it's so unusual. But we have a very good guy over there now, so I'm guided by what he wants.
2: President Donald Trump is trying to stop the confirmation process for his own nominee to head the nation's intelligence agencies. Trump's extraordinary move Wednesday upended Senate efforts to renew a crucial surveillance program that expired last week and fueled fresh tensions with fellow Republicans on Capitol Hill. Trump declared in a social media post he was delaying the nomination of Jay Clayton as Director of National Intelligence just hours before his scheduled hearing. 75% of child deaths inside hot car are preventable, according to Safe Kids NC. On Wednesday in Durham, a display was held at Hope Valley Farms YMCA to remind parents about how quickly the temperatures can rise in cars during the summer. Dr. Erica Hodgman from Duke Health tells WNCN serious illness from leaving your child in a hot car can happen more quickly than you think.
5: You have left your child in a car and they aren't immediately awake, alert, talking to you, acting normally, I would say that's a child you should call 911 immediately and get them to the closest ER because heat stroke at that level can be fatal.
2: New legislation would allow State Auditor Dave Bolick to assign prosecutors and law enforcement agents to his office's financial investigations, the latest of several efforts in recent months to expand the auditor's powers. The Senate committee on Wednesday gave preliminary approval to Senate Bill 1013, which includes a list of policy changes requested by Bolick's office. 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
6: Good gracious, Blake's Restaurant. 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

0: Every once in a while, we have to revisit a seven-year ache, and Roseanne Cash made that happen with Life 103.1 after we heard from the Big O. And while you might be having some FIFA World Cup fun, yeah, that is going to last, I think, through Sunday. And there are some games that are either happening now or will be happening a little bit later. So just something to think about if you want to take a look at those. And in the meantime, listen for California Dreamin' from the Mamas and the Papas.
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0: I hope you got happy feet while you were listening to Leanne Womack. Now, I think you might jump up and down for joy if you catch the ticket window inside Life 103.1. It can pop up any day, anytime. When it does, you'll have a chance to get tickets to be a part of upcoming events for free. So let's hope that we hear the ticket window sooner versus later. And in the meantime, well, we'll enjoy the sounds of an old-fashioned love song from Three Dog Night.
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2: AP News, I'm Ben Thomas. Arthur's the first storm of the Atlantic season, and it's threatening the Texas and Louisiana Gulf coasts. Ed Donahue has a report.
3: National Hurricane Center Director Michael Brennan says Arthur is a disorganized cluster of storms that came together.
4: The main threat from Arthur is going to be a prolonged multi-day heavy rainfall event that could produce dangerous to life-threatening flash flooding.
3: The biggest impact is expected to be between Port Boulevard, Texas and Morgan City, Louisiana. In Covington, Louisiana, Luke Barwick and his wife are filling sandbags.
5: We both went through Katrina, Hurricane Ida, which was really rough, especially in Covington. We just want to make sure that we're safe.
3: Brennan says the flood threat will linger after Arthur moves on. I'm Ed Donahue.
2: At the G7 summit in France, President Trump has been at once hailing the tentative deal with Iran that's to be signed Friday, while also hedging.
6: It's a memorandum of understanding, and if I don't like it, we'll go back to shooting at him.
2: And threaten.
6: Go right back to dropping bombs right smack in the middle of their head.
2: And a serial killer's been sentenced.
7: Gilgo Beach serial killer Rex Yearman gets life in prison without parole for the murder of 8 women. At sentencing Wednesday in a Long Island courtroom, victims' families spoke out against him, calling him a demon and a coward before he addressed the court.
8: There are no words I can say. I'm responsible for what was said in this room today. The words I would say have no meaning.
7: Judge Tim Massie asking if he was sorry in a whisper, Hurman saying, yes, I am.
9: Are you at least a little bit sorry for that?
8: Yes, I am.
7: But the judge and family members not convinced.
9: Get him out of here.
7: In April, Hurman pled guilty in a deal to avoid a trial. Julie Walker, New York.
2: This is AP News.
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